0: Hamburgs Party Station, Kiez 1.
1: This is my story and I want you to judge for yourself who's in the right and who's in the wrong. Now listen up as I explain.

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1: Kids 1. 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

already in the past produced records. These records were successful and produced considerable results. But the funds have been spent, and very well spent. And for this reason, we're now producing

0: Kiez 1.
1: I'm just not sure my heart is working. And yours is beating double time. 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

0: 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I'm feeling myself.
1: Panda.
0: Get.

0: Kiez 1. Hier bin ich zu Hause.
1: Wake up in the morning feeling like P. Diddy.
2: Hey, what up, girl?
1: 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I'm gonna hit this city.
2: Let's
1: before
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1: I leave, brush my teeth with a bottle of Jack. 'Cause when I leave for the night, I ain't coming

0: 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Hier bin ich zu Hause.
1: Some people say there's a way to get there. 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
1: Seven texts, 2 a.m. Halfway just, they're all saying call me up. 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
1: 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And yours is beating double time. 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It's not enough, babe. All I do is make you cry.